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I used to think about immature things. 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Are you gonna call me like you said you would? Is this really your real phone number?

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Mo' bars, it's a loss, it's a crater or a spaceship. 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Zodiac sign, it must be a Gemini moon, cause we about to go half. Mistakenly, nobody been in a bag, but how many bodies done been in her bag?

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Okay, well, just because we made that statistic up doesn't mean it's not true.

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Okay, well, just because we made that statistic up doesn't mean it's not true.

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0: 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If you have a tip, submit it at 949wdkb.com and it could be featured as our next tip of the day.
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